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3: Staying clear and cool this week with some wind coming in. This is your local forecast. In Baker County this evening, clear skies with areas of frost in the early a.m., low temperatures in the mid-30s. Tomorrow, sunny with widespread frost in the early morning and highs in the low 70s. Tomorrow evening, mostly clear with some patchy frost in the early morning with lows in the mid-upper 30s. And Friday, sunny and windy with more frost in the morning and highs in the low 70s. And Union County this evening, clear skies with lows in the low 40s to high 30s. Tomorrow, nice and sunny with highs in the high 60s. Tomorrow evening, mostly clear and getting windy with lows in the mid to lower 40s. And Friday, sunny and windy with highs near 70 degrees.
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7: Staying clear and cool this week with some wind coming in. This is your local forecast. In Baker County this evening, clear skies with areas of frost in the early a.m., low temperatures in the mid-30s. Tomorrow, sunny with widespread frost in the early morning and highs in the low 70s. Tomorrow evening, mostly clear with some patchy frost in the early morning with lows in the mid-upper 30s. And Friday, sunny and windy with more frost in the morning and highs in the low 70s. And Union County this evening, clear skies with lows in the low 40s to high 30s. Tomorrow, nice and sunny with highs in the high 60s. Tomorrow evening, mostly clear and getting windy with lows in the mid to lower 40s. And Friday, sunny and windy with highs near 70 degrees.
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5: Staying clear and cool this week with some wind coming in. This is your local forecast. In Baker County this evening, clear skies with areas of frost in the early a.m., low temperatures in the mid-30s. Tomorrow, sunny with widespread frost in the early morning and highs in the low 70s. Tomorrow evening, mostly clear with some patchy frost in the early morning with lows in the mid-upper 30s. And Friday, sunny and windy with more frost in the morning and highs in the low 70s. And Union County this evening, clear skies with lows in the low 40s to high 30s. Tomorrow, nice and sunny with highs in the high 60s. Tomorrow evening, mostly clear and getting windy with lows in the mid to lower 40s. And Friday, sunny and windy with highs near 70 degrees.
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9: Staying clear and cool this week with some wind coming in. This is your local forecast. In Baker County this evening, clear skies with areas of frost in the early a.m., low temperatures in the mid-30s. Tomorrow, sunny with widespread frost in the early morning and highs in the low 70s. Tomorrow evening, mostly clear with some patchy frost in the early morning with lows in the mid-upper 30s. And Friday, sunny and windy with more frost in the morning and highs in the low 70s. And Union County this evening, clear skies with lows in the low 40s to high 30s. Tomorrow, nice and sunny with highs in the high 60s. Tomorrow evening, mostly clear and getting windy with lows in the mid to lower 40s. And Friday, sunny and windy with highs near 70 degrees.
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1: Tune in Monday through Thursday for the special sound. 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
4: Turn it up, son. 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
1: 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Here's the latest from ElkhornMediaGroup.com. The Union County Chamber of Commerce is excited to welcome Candy Nielsen as its new executive director. Candy grew up in Union County, is a proud graduate of EOU, and has worked much of her life in the nonprofit sector, most recently as the manager of the LeGrand Farmers Market. The chamber stated they're looking forward to what will be accomplished under Candy's leadership. A reminder to Eastern Oregon residents that the comment period for the new Snake River Total Maximum Daily Load and Water Quality Management Plan closes soon. Drafted by the Oregon DEQ, this plan would implement new rules to maintain more natural temperatures in the Snake River and protect temperature-sensitive fish species. The deadline to comment is 4 p.m. October 29th. See our website for more details. With cooler temperatures coming to Wallowa County and bringing relief to what has been an active wildfire season, the city of Lostien has lifted its burn ban. The city had enacted the ban in June, which banned several outdoor activities, including burn barrels, fireworks, and even non-industrial chainsaw use during certain times. And according to the governor's proclamation, on Saturday, flags will be flown at half staff in honor of David Taylor, who died August 29th while fighting fire. David grew up in Oregon. I'm Logan Bajet. Follow breaking news on the Elkhorn Media Group Facebook page.
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5: Cool this morning in Baker County and sunny skies this afternoon. High temperatures in the mid-60s to lower 70s. Tonight, it's mostly clear. Lows in the upper 20s and 30s. And then on into tomorrow, widespread frost in the morning, otherwise sunny. High temperatures into the 60s and breezy. For the Grand Ronde Valley, including Cove, Elgin, and LeGrand, sunny skies throughout the day with highs in the lower 70s. Tonight's mostly clear and lows in the 30s to lower 40s. And for tomorrow, sunshine and highs in the 70s. That's a look at our weather. Follow current conditions at elkhornmediagroup.com.
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8: Cool this morning in Baker County and sunny skies this afternoon. High temperatures in the mid-60s to lower 70s. Tonight, it's mostly clear. Lows in the upper 20s and 30s. And then on into tomorrow, widespread frost in the morning. Otherwise sunny. High temperatures into the 60s and breezy. For the Grand Ronde Valley, including Cove, Elgin, and LeGrand, sunny skies throughout the day with highs in the lower 70s. Tonight's mostly clear and lows in the 30s to lower 40s. And for tomorrow, sunshine and highs in the 70s. That's a look at our weather. Follow current conditions at elkhornmediagroup.com.
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1: 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One young hunter brought home the venison following a successful youth hunt organized by the Baker City Police Department. Chief Ty Doobie reports that young Xander Smith was selected to participate in the 2026 youth hunt and harvested a meaty three-point mule deer buck on October 3rd. Xander was able to pull off a successful hunt thanks to guidance from BCPD Detective Mason Powell. You can see a photo on our website. A reminder to Wallowa County residents that Pacific Power has planned a power outage across the county this evening. The outage will last from around 10 p.m. tonight through 5 a.m. tomorrow. Residents are advised to unplug sensitive electrical equipment in advance of the outage. Residents should also prepare for the loss of electrical heating, with low temperatures possibly dropping near the freezing point. Vail School District has announced that VHS Agricultural Engineering and Robotics instructor Jim Schaffeld was named Outstanding Classroom Teacher for the Frontier STEM Hub region by the Oregon Science Teacher Association. Schaffeld has taught STEM subjects for more than 15 years. He received his award at the OSTA conference in Pendleton, October 9th and 10th. That's a quick look at our headlines. I'm Logan Bajet. Follow breaking news on the Elkhorn Media Group Facebook page.
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0: birthday to
1: Good morning. It is time for the birthday and anniversary show brought to you by Papa Murphy's in La Grande, where their jack-o'-lantern pizza is back for a limited time, and you can get it for just $10. 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Order online. Starting off with some music history for this morning. In the year 1988, UB40 hit number one with Red Red Wine. In general history news, on this date in 1951, I Love Lucy premiered on CBS. And in quirky news, today is National Cheese Curd Day. Moving on to birthdays, we'll start with celebrity birthdays for today. Actor Dominic West is 57 years old today. Grammy-nominated R&B singer Keisha Cole is 45, and celebrity chef Emeril Lagasse is 67 years old today. Moving on to our local celebrities who are celebrating their special day. Happy birthday today to Tyson Stebbins. That is from Grandma Jude. Happy birthday today to Cara Mitchell. That is from your husband, Daryl. Happy 10th anniversary today to Jordan and Don Morrison. That's from your adopted family. All right, those are all the names we have today. So let me throw them back in here, give them a mix-up, grab one out. And it looks like today's winner of that pizza is Tyson Stebbins. You've won a signature crust pizza from Papa Murphy's in La Grande, where you'll find love at 425 degrees. As always, I do want to remind you that if you have a birthday or anniversary to include on our show, all you have to do is email us at birthdays@elkhornmediagroup.com.
2: Cool this morning in Baker County and sunny skies this afternoon. High temperatures in the mid-60s to lower 70s. Tonight, it's mostly clear. Lows in the upper 20s and 30s, and then on into tomorrow, widespread frost in the morning, otherwise sunny, high temperatures into the 60s and breezy. For the Grand Ronde Valley, including Cove, Elgin, and La Grande, sunny skies throughout the day with highs in the lower 70s. Tonight's mostly clear and lows in the 30s to lower 40s, and for tomorrow, sunshine and highs in the 70s. That's a look at our weather. Follow current conditions at elkhornmediagroup.com.
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0: 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And the Powder Basin Watershed Council is hosting a restoration work party on Sawmill Creek outside of Keating Valley October 22nd and 23rd. 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
7: Cool this morning in Baker County and sunny skies this afternoon. High temperatures in the mid-60s to lower 70s. Tonight, it's mostly clear. Lows in the upper 20s and 30s. And then on into tomorrow, widespread frost in the morning. Otherwise sunny. High temperatures into the 60s and breezy. For the Grand Ronde Valley, including Cove, Elgin, and LaGrande, sunny skies throughout the day with highs in the lower 70s. Tonight's mostly clear and lows in the 30s to lower 40s. And for tomorrow, sunshine and highs in the 70s. That's a look at our weather. Follow current conditions at elkhornmediagroup.com.
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1: I'm Logan Bajet. Here's the latest from ElkhornMediaGroup.com. The Union County Chamber of Commerce is excited to welcome Candy Nielsen as its new executive director. Candy grew up in Union County, is a proud graduate of EOU, and has worked much of her life in the nonprofit sector, most recently as the manager of the LeGrand Farmers Market. The chamber stated they're looking forward to what will be accomplished under Candy's leadership. A reminder to Eastern Oregon residents that the comment period for the new Snake River Total Maximum Daily Load and Water Quality Management Plan closes soon. Drafted by the Oregon DEQ, this plan would implement new rules to maintain more natural temperatures in the Snake River and protect temperature-sensitive fish species. The deadline to comment is 4 p.m. October 29th. See our website for more details. With cooler temperatures coming to Wallowa County and bringing relief to what has been an active wildfire season, the city of Lostien has lifted its burn ban. The city had enacted the ban in June, which banned several outdoor activities, including burn barrels, fireworks, and even non-industrial chainsaw use during certain times. And according to the governor's proclamation, on Saturday, flags will be flown at half staff in honor of David Taylor, who died August 29th while fighting fire. David grew up in Oregon. I'm Logan Bajet. Follow breaking news on the Elkhorn Media Group Facebook page.
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6: Cool this morning in Baker County and sunny skies this afternoon. High temperatures in the mid-60s to lower 70s. Tonight, it's mostly clear. Lows in the upper 20s and 30s. And then on into tomorrow, widespread frost in the morning. Otherwise sunny. High temperatures into the 60s and breezy. For the Grand Ronde Valley, including Cove, Elgin, and LeGrand, sunny skies throughout the day with highs in the lower 70s. Tonight's mostly clear and lows in the 30s to lower 40s. And for tomorrow, sunshine and highs in the 70s. That's a look at our weather. Follow current conditions at elkhornmediagroup.com.
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9: Cool this morning in Baker County and sunny skies this afternoon. High temperatures in the mid-60s to lower 70s. Tonight, it's mostly clear. Lows in the upper 20s and 30s. And then on into tomorrow, widespread frost in the morning. Otherwise sunny. High temperatures into the 60s and breezy. For the Grand Ronde Valley, including Cove, Elgin, and LeGrand, sunny skies throughout the day with highs in the lower 70s. Tonight's mostly clear and lows in the 30s to lower 40s. And for tomorrow, sunshine and highs in the 70s. That's a look at our weather. Follow current conditions at elkhornmediagroup.com.
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1: 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One young hunter brought home the venison following a successful youth hunt organized by the Baker City Police Department. Chief Ty Doobie reports that young Xander Smith was selected to participate in the 2026 youth hunt and harvested a meaty three-point mule deer buck on October 3rd. Xander was able to pull off a successful hunt thanks to guidance from BCPD Detective Mason Powell. You can see a photo on our website. A reminder to Wallowa County residents that Pacific Power has planned a power outage across the county this evening. The outage will last from around 10 p.m. tonight through 5 a.m. tomorrow. Residents are advised to unplug sensitive electrical equipment in advance of the outage. Residents should also prepare for the loss of electrical heating, with low temperatures possibly dropping near the freezing point. Vail School District has announced that VHS Agricultural Engineering and Robotics instructor Jim Schaffeld was named Outstanding Classroom Teacher for the Frontier STEM Hub region by the Oregon Science Teacher Association. Schaffeld has taught STEM subjects for more than 15 years. He received his award at the OSTA conference in Pendleton, October 9th and 10th. That's a quick look at our headlines. I'm Logan Bidget. Follow breaking news on the Elkhorn Media Group Facebook page.
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7: Sunny and temperate today, getting a bit chilly again overnight. This is your local forecast. In Baker County this morning, clear skies with temperatures in the high 50s by noon. This afternoon, nice and sunny with highs in the high 60s. And this evening, mostly clear and calm with some patchy frost in the early a.m., low temperatures in the mid to upper 30s. In Union County this morning, again, clear skies with temperatures in the high 50s by noon. This afternoon, clear and sunny with highs in the high 60s. And this evening, mostly clear and getting breezy after midnight with wind gusts up to 32 miles per hour. Temperatures in the high 40s by midnight, dropping to the low 40s by sunrise. 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
5: Sunny and temperate today, getting a bit chilly again overnight. This is your local forecast. In Baker County this morning, clear skies with temperatures in the high 50s by noon. This afternoon, nice and sunny with highs in the high 60s. And this evening, mostly clear and calm with some patchy frost in the early a.m., low temperatures in the mid to upper 30s. In Union County this morning, again, clear skies with temperatures in the high 50s by noon. This afternoon, clear and sunny with highs in the high 60s. And this evening, mostly clear and getting breezy after midnight with wind gusts up to 32 miles per hour. Temperatures in the high 40s by midnight, dropping to the low 40s by sunrise. 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
7: Sunny and temperate today, getting a bit chilly again overnight. This is your local forecast. In Baker County this morning, clear skies with temperatures in the high 50s by noon. This afternoon, nice and sunny with highs in the high 60s. And this evening, mostly clear and calm with some patchy frost in the early a.m., low temperatures in the mid to upper 30s. In Union County this morning, again, clear skies with temperatures in the high 50s by noon. This afternoon, clear and sunny with highs in the high 60s. And this evening, mostly clear and getting breezy after midnight with wind gusts up to 32 miles per hour. Temperatures in the high 40s by midnight, dropping to the low 40s by sunrise. 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
6: 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There will be a chili dinner starting at 5:45. The Eagles Past Presidents Club is having a dinner this Saturday at 6 p.m. This will take place at 2935 H Street in Baker City. Eagles members and their guests are welcome. 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
16: Sunny skies for the rest of the day in Baker County, looking at high temperatures in the mid-60s to lower 70s. Tonight, it's mostly clear. Frost after midnight with lows in the upper 20s to lower 40s. On into tomorrow, widespread frost and otherwise sunny. High temperatures into the 60s. For the Grand Ronde Valley, that includes Cove, Elgin, and LeGrand. Sunny for the rest of the day and highs in the lower 70s. On into tonight, it'll be clear with lows in the upper 30s to lower 40s. And for tomorrow, sunshine, highs in the lower 70s. Follow current conditions at elkhornmediagroup.com.
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5: 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Here's a look at what's happening in your town. 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There will be a chili dinner starting at 5:45. The Eagles Past President's Club is having a dinner this Saturday at 6 p.m. This will take place at 2935 H Street in Baker City. Eagles members and their guests are welcome. And the Powder Basin Watershed Council is hosting a restoration work party on Sawmill Creek outside of Keating Valley, October 22nd and 23rd. 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
4: Sunny skies for the rest of the day in Baker County, looking at high temperatures in the mid-60s to lower 70s. Tonight, it's mostly clear. Frost after midnight with lows in the upper 20s to lower 40s. On into tomorrow, widespread frost and otherwise sunny. High temperatures into the 60s. For the Grand Ronde Valley, that includes Cove, Elgin, and LeGrand. Sunny for the rest of the day and highs in the lower 70s. On into tonight, it'll be clear with lows in the upper 30s to lower 40s. And for tomorrow, sunshine, highs in the lower 70s. Follow current conditions at elkhornmediagroup.com.
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10: Sunny skies for the rest of the day in Baker County, looking at high temperatures in the mid-60s to lower 70s. Tonight, it's mostly clear. Frost after midnight with lows in the upper 20s to lower 40s. On into tomorrow, widespread frost and otherwise sunny. High temperatures into the 60s. For the Grand Ronde Valley, that includes Cove, Elgin, and LeGrand. Sunny for the rest of the day and highs in the lower 70s. On into tonight, it'll be clear with lows in the upper 30s to lower 40s. And for tomorrow, sunshine, highs in the lower 70s. Follow current conditions at elkhornmediagroup.com.
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5: Staying clear and getting windy over the next couple days. This is your local forecast. In Baker County this evening, mostly clear with patchy frost in the early AM. Low temperatures in the low 30s to high 20s. Tomorrow, sunny and windy with patchy frost in the early morning and highs in the low 70s. Tomorrow evening, partly cloudy and slightly windy with lows in the mid to upper 30s. And Saturday, calm and sunny with highs in the low 70s. In Union County this evening, mostly clear and getting windy after midnight with lows in the mid to lower 40s. Tomorrow, sunny and breezy with highs in the low 70s. Tomorrow evening, partly cloudy and staying windy with lows in the low 50s to high 40s. And Saturday, mostly sunny and windy again with highs near 70 degrees.
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5: Staying clear and getting windy over the next couple days. This is your local forecast. In Baker County this evening, mostly clear with patchy frost in the early a.m. Low temperatures in the low 30s to high 20s. Tomorrow, sunny and windy with patchy frost in the early morning and highs in the low 70s. Tomorrow evening, partly cloudy and slightly windy with lows in the mid to upper 30s. And Saturday, calm and sunny with highs in the low 70s. In Union County this evening, mostly clear and getting windy after midnight with lows in the mid to lower 40s. Tomorrow, sunny and breezy with highs in the low 70s. Tomorrow evening, partly cloudy and staying windy with lows in the low 50s to high 40s. And Saturday, mostly sunny and windy again with highs near 70 degrees.
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5: Staying clear and getting windy over the next couple days. This is your local forecast. In Baker County this evening, mostly clear with patchy frost in the early a.m. Low temperatures in the low 30s to high 20s. Tomorrow, sunny and windy with patchy frost in the early morning and highs in the low 70s. Tomorrow evening, partly cloudy and slightly windy with lows in the mid to upper 30s. And Saturday, calm and sunny with highs in the low 70s. In Union County this evening, mostly clear and getting windy after midnight with lows in the mid to lower 40s. Tomorrow, sunny and breezy with highs in the low 70s. Tomorrow evening, partly cloudy and staying windy with lows in the low 50s to high 40s. And Saturday, mostly sunny and windy again with highs near 70 degrees.
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